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A big feat for one of your favorite artists in 2026. Hey, my name is Shannon O. Another record has been, well, tied. I'll explain more coming up in 6 minutes.

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Mix 107.7. This is probably one of the most polarizing commercials out there right now. Hey, it's Shannon O. And it involves one of Hollywood's hottest actresses. It's coming up for you in the next 10 minutes.

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1: How do we feel about Taylor Swift hanging out with Tom Cruise in the suite earlier this week, watching Kansas City Chiefs get back into football? It's crazy to think we are already in week 2 of the NFL season.

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1: 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And let me tell you what, the lineup on this baby, BTS, Benson Boone, Zara Larsson, the Goo Goo Dolls, Smashing Pumpkins. It's like a who's who in music. And if you're not going to the live show, we got the next best thing for you. 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That's right. 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
1: 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American Idol switching gears. Have you heard about this? They are bailing on Los Angeles and moving to Atlanta. Why? Well, Georgia offers up to a 30% tax credit for reality television productions that spend at least $500,000 in the state. So there's some good money there.

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At any point in time tonight, you have a certain song that you want to hear, hit me up. 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

0: 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Stella Lefty going to be making an appearance at our iHeartRadio Music Festival presented by Capital One. Hey, what's up? My name is Shannon O. That's already tonight. Tonight and tomorrow in Las Vegas. It's going to be an awesome time. Stella Lefty performing, Kenny Chesney, the Goo Goo Dolls, Smashing Pumpkins, Zara Larsson, Benson Boone. Like, it is a smash lineup. And if you want to be a part of it, but you can't make it out to Las Vegas, no worries. You can actually see it from your couch. You can stream it tonight, Disney Plus, and Hulu, and tomorrow night as well.
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1: My name is Shannon. 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
1: Who are you rooting for on Dancing with the Stars this season? Hey, my name is Shannon O. We've already had some eliminations. Connor, leave it out. We still got Julia Stiles and Jenna Dewan, though. I'm hoping one of them wins the full thing.

to the top, I've been out of shape, taking out the box, I'm an astronaut. I blasted off the planet, rock to cause catastrophe, and it matters more because I had it. Now I had a thought about wreaking havoc on an opposition, kind of shocking, they want a static with precision. I'm automatic, quarterback, I ain't talking second, pack it up, I don't panic, battle.

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1: It's kind of funny the fact that we already know that DoorDash says the hottest candy for Halloween this year is going to be Reese's Peanut Butter Cups. I've got Aaron calling in. Are you more of a chocolate girl or a fruity kind of girl?
2: Chocolatey. If they have a Reese's Take 5, I'll take the whole bowl.
1: Ooh, I've never had one of those before. Okay, so they said Reese's Peanut Butter Cups going to be number one, M&M's, Kit Kats, lots of chocolate on this list. The only non-chocolatey candies that are popular, Sour Patch Kids and Skittles. I'm holding on your rope, got me 10 feet off.

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1: Hello, I'm just here jamming out of work. 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

0: Three Doors Down, Here Without You on the Mixed Morning Show with Jeff, Christy, and Dave. Dave, of course, is off for a couple days, but oh, we got to do this, Christy.
1: Happy Friday!
0: Woo-hoo-hoo! Made it to the weekend. I mean, you know, we still have to go through Friday, of course, but yeah, you get to Friday and you're like, all right, we're here.
2: I'm not going
0: to
2: do much today. That's right. That's what you say.
0: Productivity down a little bit today, maybe.
2: Yes.
0: But yes, we are here to give you some TSO tickets. That's going to happen around 7:35 on the Impossible Question. And all you have to do is get the Impossible Question right. And you can pick your ticket for Trans-Siberian Orchestra, presented by the Voss Auto Network and co-presented by Harley Davidson of Xenia, Clark State Engineering Programs. The shows are coming up in Cincinnati, November 21st, in Columbus, December 5th. 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
2: Okay. Sounds good.
0: So that's pretty cool. We'll do that around 7:35 this morning.
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0: Brian Adams on Mix 107.7, summer of 69. You know what? It is still summer.
1: It is.
0: It is.
1: Don't rush it.
0: Till Tuesday.
1: Yes.
0: we're starting to run out of days to be able to say that, but it is, Tuesday is the first day of fall.
1: Yeah. I have to tell you what I did yesterday.
0: Okay.
1: So I go home and I make my usual macaroni and cheese. Homemade, Colby cheese, just delicious and everything.
0: Mm.
1: Pick up the pepper shaker, shake it in there, put a little salt on it, go over and sit down. And I'm like, what is this? Someone who said they didn't do it put cinnamon in the pepper shaker.
0: Why?
1: I don't know. He said, I didn't do it.
0: You couldn't tell immediately when it started coming out that that wasn't pepper?
1: I thought that looks a little light.
0: A little thin.
1: It tasted awful.
0: Oh, yeah. Cinnamon and mac and cheese?
1: No. I could smell it before I went.
0: And pepper?
1: No, there was no pepper. Just salt and cinnamon. But you know what? I ate it all. Because it would have been a waste.
0: Oh, come on.
1: I know. It was wrong. Just wrong.
0: Come on, Christy Lee.
1: And then this morning, my freaking bleep, bleep, bleep dog pooped on the floor. I didn't know it. Walked right through it.
0: No, you didn't.
1: I did.
0: Ew.
1: I walk over to, because I had gotten up in the middle. This was 3 o'clock. She's going, hee, hee, hee, out to my door. I go down there to let her out. But she had already done her business in the back room. So I have to go to the kitchen sink and put my foot up into the kitchen sink. And I start to fall and I grab the counter and the knife drawer was open. And I grab that and shove the door closed on my fingers. And so I'm hopping around with poop on my foot.
0: Oh, dude.
1: Jumping on one foot with my fingers in the drawer getting crushed.
0: Did the cinnamon fall on you?
1: It was a really bad morning.
0: I'm not laughing at
1: you.
0: So
1: I am offering up
0: a dog.
1: A dog.
0: And a husband?
1: And a husband.
0: In no particular order?
1: Take your pick. It's kind of like the pick a ticket thing.
0: Oh, yeah.
1: You can have my dog or my husband.
0: You can go see TSO in Columbus or Cincinnati. Or you can have Christy's dog or her husband.
1: It's got to get better, right?
0: Of course. All that's out of the way. It's
1: done.
0: Onward and upward.
1: Yeah.
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0: 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Olivia Dean in there too with Man I Need.
1: Happy Friday!
0: Oh yeah, we got it. Friday, September 18th. We've got the Hispanic Heritage Festival at Riverscape this weekend. And it's the Preble County Pork Festival this weekend too. So that's just, I mean, it's festival time around Dayton, that's for sure.
2: Yeah.
0: So yeah, just a couple things you could do this weekend. Another reason to love coffee. New study found that people who drank more coffee tended to have more muscle mass and less body fat.
2: Really?
0: Even when their BMI was about the same as people who drank little or no coffee.
2: Hmm.
0: They analyzed 2,000 people in Finland and found the heaviest coffee drinkers had lower levels of total and visceral fat.
2: People in Finland are just made of muscle anyway. You know?
0: And isn't that like the best place to live or something too?
2: Yeah, inexpensive.
0: Uh-huh.
2: Mm-hmm.
0: In other words, the scale might not show how much of the difference, but the body composition did.
2: Well,
0: now, before you rush out and say, I'm going to have 6 cups of coffee like Dave.
2: Yeah.
0: The only connection, there's not proof that coffee caused the results. That's weird.
2: Great.
0: Researchers say it's possible coffee drinkers have other habits that contribute to a healthy body or composition.
2: Yeah, because Dave is just a ball of jelly, so...
0: Yeah, and he drinks like 2 pots of coffee a day.
2: Exactly.
0: So see, it doesn't add up.
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3: Hey, good morning, guys. Here are some of the top stories of the day. The jury is now seated in the trial for Caleb Flynn, and opening statements are set to happen today. As the man accused of killing his wife, Ashley, in their Tip City home back in February. One major development in the case, the murder weapon has not yet been found. WDCN Plus is going to be taking you inside the courtroom for the entire trial. You can watch it all, starting with opening statements through the verdict. 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You can watch a live stream of the entire thing. 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The city of Englewood has a new chief of police. Andrew Bronzert has been appointed, succeeding Corey Follick, who was recently appointed city manager. Bronzert joined the Englewood Police Department in 2017 and has a combined 13 years of prior law enforcement experience. Outside today, Jamie says that there will be showers in the morning, a mostly cloudy day, some sun later on, and a high of 78. That's what's making news here in the Miami Valley. Have a great weekend.
4: All right, Caleb, thank you. It is 70 at Mix 107.7. And unfortunately, we're starting off with more red alert traffic and 70 degrees, but we're talking about I-70 here. And it is once again closed in Clark County between Enon Road, that's exit 48, and Route 4, exit 47. Reported by ODOT, there is quite a backup there, and that is apparently due to an overturned semi, which has been there for hours. So if you are coming in from Springfield or London or Columbus or any of, you know, anywhere east of town, you're coming west into town, that's where this is a problem. And we're seeing backups on westbound 70 and also eastbound 70. So if you have any updates, if you're in that area, please text the word MIX followed by any traffic you can give us to our text number 57739. But 70 West is closed between exit 48 and 47 due to an overturned semi. 70 West is currently closed. We'll keep you posted.

0: myself. Justin Bieber on the Mix Morning Show on Mix 107.7. It is 6:11. And unfortunately, we are starting the day off with some traffic that is not good. It's almost in the same place as the big issue the other day.
1: Yeah.
0: But this is an overturned semi on westbound 70.
1: This is Clark County, and it's westbound 70 between Enon Road and Route 4. And they've completely closed it. So westbound 70 is closed between Enon Road and Route 4 in Clark County. So you might want to take 40 or 4 around to get around that. Also, we have an accident on the ramp from eastbound 70 coming from State Route 4. So the eastbound 70 on-ramp from 4, an accident. Also, Old Troy Pike at Merrily Way. That's right there by the McDonald's. If you see anything else, send us a text, 57739.
0: Yeah, the accident happened around 2 this morning, and here we are 4 hours later, and it's still
1: Clark County.
0: An issue, yeah, on 70 West.
1: Right.
0: So, they're rerouting you there. So it's going to be a mess, kind of some gridlock there. I mean, it is completely closed. We just saw the traffic cameras here in a second, too. So eastbound is moving better.
1: Yeah, it was slow for a while.
0: It was slow for a while. Yeah, it is moving better, but it's also, I don't think it's still completely up to speed. So
1: No.
0: And by the way, we got to send a shout out to Sarah here because she says, Christy,
1: yes,
0: my dog also did its business on my side of the bed this morning, and I also stepped into it.
1: Awesome.
0: Yeah, just like you were talking about a few minutes ago.
1: That's great.
0: She said, well, I will say this. It will wake me up very quickly.
1: Oh, it sure does.
0: But I hope it's not a hint of how my day will go at work.
1: Right?
0: Oh, Sarah, hang in there. Sorry, friend.
1: Sorry.
0: Hey, here's some good news for you.
1: What is it?
0: It's National Cheeseburger Day.
1: I love cheeseburgers.
0: Love cheeseburgers. And I think you're going to be able to find some deals today. And we'll just mention one, McDonald's. They are saying they're celebrating National Cheeseburger Day. Now, this is, of course, the participating McDonald's. So you might run into one that's not doing it. Right.
1: Not us.
0: But I think most of them will be. Free double cheeseburger if you spend at least $1.
1: Oh, I can spend $1 there for sure.
0: Well, get your Coke, get your iced tea, get your French fries, and then you get a double cheeseburger for free. So it's available today. Now, it must be ordered through the McDonald's app, which Christy and I are both fans of, and the My McDonald's Reward members. And now, don't go in and say you're buying 7 of them. It's one per person, one burger, and delivery orders don't qualify.
1: Ah, okay.
0: All right.
1: Gotcha.
0: You can't say, deliver my free double cheeseburger.
1: Right.
0: It's not going to work.
1: Yeah. All right. We can't do everything for you.
0: Yeah,
1: saying, yeah.
0: Right. We're not going to eat it for you as well.
1: Well,
0: so.
1: No, we could do
0: actually, that would be fine.
1: Yeah, it wouldn't be bad.
0: Huh. Love that. All right. So with National Cheeseburger Day, we want you to just tell us, where's your favorite cheeseburger from?
1: Yeah.
0: It might be McDonald's. It might be some mom and pop place. It might be, let's hear it. I have lots of favorites.
1: So Rose says the Mushroom Swiss Burger at Home Sweet Home Cafe, which I think is in Englewood.
0: Really?
1: Yes.
0: Okay.
1: Karen says Sliders Tavern has a Swiss Mushroom Burger, which is the same thing.
0: Another mushroom Swiss.
1: Yeah. Fuddruckers. Oh, I miss it so, says
0: the
1: tech.
0: That's gone.
1: Yeah.
0: Huh.
1: Let's see. The donut burger. This is from Diana. She said it was a donut burger I had at The Goat in New England was good. The bun is a donut. See, that sounds gross.
0: Oh.
1: That's icky to me. She said it was sticky and it was good and it had peanut butter as the condiment instead of ketchup, mustard, and mayo.
0: That's got a lot going on there.
1: Yeah.
0: That's got a lot.
1: She said I love a hamburger with bacon and a fried egg on it too.
0: Okay. So there's a lot going on there.
1: Do they call that a royal burger if it has an egg?
0: Mm.
1: I think.
0: Is that right?
1: Could be wrong.
0: By the way, Sliders Tavern, we were like, I'm not sure where that is. It's on Water Valete.
1: Okay. I know I drive by it, but I can't think where it is.
0: Right, in Belmont area.
1: Yeah. Let's see. Alvin says, the name is Alvin Simon and Theodore, so it's probably not the real name. The 571 Grill and Draft House.
0: Oh, yeah. All right. That's on 571.
1: Oh, that's weird.
0: I believe that's right at the outskirts of New Carlisle. Kind of between Tip and New Carlisle.
1: Oh, okay.
0: Yeah.
1: Kelly
0: That's pretty cool.
1: Said it was In-N-Out Burger and Whataburger, but those are so far away.
0: Yeah.
1: So Froggies at Indian Lake.
0: Oh, I've heard of that for sure. Never had one.
1: Mm-hmm.
0: In-N-Out Burger is one of my absolute favorites. But yeah, they're pretty much West Coast, although they're they're one of the many businesses that has moved their headquarters east, and they're now in Nashville. So I know that, I mean, that's obviously quite a bit closer than, I just realized I'm going to Nashville in about a month.
1: Oh, you're
0: going
1: to go there.
0: Oh, I'm absolutely going there. Yep.
1: This one says Kewpie. Holly, our friend Holly says Kewpie hamburgers. And it says the hamburger with a pickle on top makes your heart go flippity flop. And it does look good.
0: Oh, it's K-E-W-P-E-E.
1: Yeah, Kewpie.
0: That's in Lima. Okay, we always hear about, anytime we talk about burgers, somebody always jumps in about this. We got to make a road trip one of these days.
1: Yeah.
0: Because we always, somebody or numerous people always mention this.
1: Hmm.
0: It says the hamburger, French fries, and frozen lemonade were all superb.
1: Oh, okay.
0: I love frozen lemonade.
1: I do too.
0: So that's, yeah, K-E-W-P-E-E, Kewpie hamburgers in Lima.
1: Hmm.
0: So,
1: All right.
0: What would you, if you had to pick yours real quick?
1: I couldn't.
0: I know.
1: I just don't know. I've had a lot of good ones.
0: I've got like probably five that I think are tied for number one.
1: There's a good ratio. If you have too much burger, I mean, there's a thing is too much burger, I think.
0: There is, yeah.
1: But then there's far too little also. So a good medium, yeah. And I don't like them too sloppy. This one, Sue says, I want a good 3-napkin minimum juicy one. So,
0: yeah. I mean, that's delicious. But yeah, you just got to be ready for it. You got to be ready there with your bib and maybe your gloves.
1: Yes.
0: Maybe your overhauls.
1: Right.
0: Overalls. Something to, you know, just to be ready for to dive in.
1: Right.
0: All right. Well, text us at 57739. Add to the comments on our Facebook page. If you want to tell us about a place, you can leave the message on the iHeartRadio app on the TalkBack mic and tell us where is your favorite burger on National Cheeseburger Day.

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1: hello.
0: Here we go again.
1: She's going to start any second.
0: She'll start any second without warning. Yeah. How about some more burgers?
1: Well, we could talk about Troy. We're getting one for K's.
0: Oh, for K's in Troy.
1: Which I haven't had. I don't think.
0: Never?
1: No.

0: Delamitri on the Mixed Morning Show with Roll to Me. It is 6:31. It's Friday, September 18th. What you got coming up with the entertainment news?
1: Oh, I've got a story for you for one of your favorite movies and one of your favorite dumb actors. You know who I mean, because I don't like him.
0: Come on.
1: Also, we're going to talk about Christmas movie time. We'll talk about that.
0: Okay.
1: And a baby has appeared at the home.
0: Oh, I heard about that too. Very nice.
1: Yeah.
0: Hopefully she didn't get a little nosebleed.
1: Well, you never know. Get you up in the middle of the night, you might.
0: Friday, September 18th, and we're going to have kind of an on and off weekend. There's going to be periods of sun and clouds. There's going to be periods of rain. And so we're just going to have to kind of go with it this weekend. Today looks pretty good, but chance of rain, unfortunately, on and off Saturday and Sunday. It's muggy and 70 right now, Mix 107.7.
1: Westbound 70 is still closed between Enon Road and Route 4 in Clark County. Again, westbound 70 closed. Enon Road and Route 4, we have an overturned semi-truck there. Also, accidents on 3rd Street at Linden, the ramp from State Route 4 going to eastbound 70, South 75 at Main Street downtown, stay to the left, and Old Troy Pike at Merrily Way in Huber Heights. If you see anything else, send us a text, please, 57739 with the word mix first. It's time for the news from Channel 2. Good morning, Caleb.
2: Hey, good morning, guys. Here are some of the top stories of the day. The jury is now seated in the trial for Caleb Flynn, and opening statements are set to happen today. That's the man accused of killing his wife, Ashley, in their Tip City home back in February. One major development in the case, the murder weapon has not yet been found. WDCN Plus is going to be taking you inside the courtroom for the entire trial. You can watch it all, starting with opening statements through the verdict. 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You can watch a live stream of the entire thing. 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The city of Englewood has a new chief of police. Andrew Bronzert has been appointed, succeeding Corey Follick, who was recently appointed city manager. Bronzert joined the Englewood Police Department in 2017 and has a combined 13 years of prior law enforcement experience. Outside today, Jamie says that there will be showers in the morning, a mostly cloudy day, some sun later on, and a high of 78. That's what's making news here in the Miami Valley. Have a great weekend.
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13: Good morning. It is 6:40 on the Mixed Morning Show. It is a busy Friday morning. We have some big traffic, unfortunately, on westbound 70.
14: In Clark County.
13: Clark County is still closed.
14: Yeah, it is still closed. A semi-truck that's on its side, and it's between Enon Road and Route 4.
13: All right. Any updates, you can text in to 57739, but that is completely closed. It's been over 4 hours now, so we will keep you posted. All right. Let's get to the latest.
14: Millie Bobby Brown and her husband, Jake Bongiovi, have reportedly welcomed their second child.
13: Congratulations.
14: I know. They showed him wearing a baby carrier during a trip to Italy. They adopted their first daughter in the summer of last year, calling parenthood a beautiful next chapter. And she previously shared that adoption had always been part of her childhood dreams.
13: Okay.
14: They introduced their second child to the world yesterday, sharing a picture on social media where they're holding the baby's hand and it says, "Hi, little guy." They wrote in the caption. The post came shortly after reports surfaced that they adopted their second child.
13: Oh.
14: Congratulations.
13: Yeah, good for them.
14: I bet John is thrilled.
13: Oh, yeah.
14: I think he loves being a grandpa.
13: Oh, totally. Mm-hmm. Totally. It's pretty awesome. Yep.
14: All right, this story's for you.
13: Okay.
14: You can now step into the world of Elf. Will Ferrell's classic. It's called The Elf Experience. It's coming to Rockefeller Center in New York starting November 14th. And the attraction will recreate locations like the Candy Cane Forest, Santa's Toy Workshop, the North Pole, Gimbals. Guests can enjoy interactive activities, pictures, treats, exclusive merchandise inspired by Elf. And director Jon Favreau shares in a statement that artists from the original film, as well as new artists inspired by the holiday classic, use techniques including miniatures, animatronics, and forced perspective to capture the spirit of the film.
13: Ah, that's fun.
14: I bet that will be a huge hit.
13: Huge hit.
14: Yes.
13: And I bet we'll at some point this season, because he likes to do that stuff, we'll see Will there.
14: Yes.
13: 2003 for that movie.
14: Wow.
13: 23 years ago.
14: Wow.
13: All right.
14: Hallmark is getting ready for an early start on the holiday season. It's the countdown to Christmas lineup. They have 34 Christmas movies ready
13: is that
14: to go.
13: It?
14: Yes.
13: And they've all been produced since January.
14: Uh-huh. A hosted special of Mistletoe Murders. The festival program. Yeah. It's going to kick off October 16th with new movies arriving every Friday, Saturday, and Sunday for 10 weeks.
13: Bring it.
14: Stars, of course, include Lacey Chabert and Holly Robinson Pete.
13: Nice.
14: Yes. Let me give you some of the titles here. We've got Holiday Touchdown, A Bear's Love Story, Mr. and Mrs. Christmas, Forgotten Holiday, Adopting St. Nick, Merry Memories, Our Holiday Playbook, Return to Santa, Miles to Christmas, Angel in My Stocking, Noel Nomads, and Barking All the Way.
13: Barking All the Way. That's the one I'm looking forward to.
14: I knew it.
13: Yep, it's true.
14: Big program this weekend. It's called the iHeartRadio Music Festival.
13: It kicks off tonight.
14: Yep, in Las Vegas at T-Mobile Arena. They've changed the name.
13: Arena. Yes.
14: It's love today it. And tomorrow. And Benson Boone, BTS, Cardi B, Goo Goo Dolls, Kenny Chesney, Lainey Wilson, Snoop Dogg will be there.
13: Yeah.
14: Muse, Smashing Pumpkins, Weezer, Zara Larsson.
13: Stella Lefty's going to be there too. She's got one of the biggest songs of the year called Boston.
14: Mm.
13: She's really taken off lately. So she was recently added with Smashing Pumpkins. So.
14: All right. Ryan will be the host again.
13: No way.
14: And the shows begin at 10:30 each night and will air 10:30.
13: Well, it is 7:30 West Coast.
14: Oh, true. Yeah. Okay. Mm-hmm. So it will air live on our sister channel,
13: yep.
14: Channel 999.
13: Channel 999. And you can watch it on Disney Plus and Hulu. Correct.

0: So yeah, it's a big deal. Tonight in Vegas, look what I'm wearing.
1: I saw that. That's an old one.
0: This is an iHeartRadio Music Festival shirt from 2013 because one of our listeners won a trip out there that year and said, I know you like concert t-shirts, so I bought you a shirt.
1: Aww.
0: I was like, how cool is that? Yeah. It was so sweet.
1: Cool.
0: Yeah. I still got it.
1: Awesome.
0: 13 years later.
1: How about some birthdays? This one, I guess I would have thought it would have been a little older, but boy, did I have a crush on him.
0: Oh, boy.
1: He's 86 today. It's Frankie Avalon.
0: Oh, yeah.
1: Those beach movies when I was little. Oh, mm-hmm. Did I love those. Aisha Tyler's 56. Going to be a big jump there.
0: That's a big, big jump.
1: Yeah. Lance Armstrong, 55. Jada Pinkett Smith is 55. James Marsden.
0: Oh.
1: He is 53. He's in Paradise.
0: Paradise, yeah.
1: Jason Sudeikis is 51 today. Billy Eichner, 48. And Patrick Schwarzenegger, who truly is one of the best looking guys. I mean.
0: You're a fan.
1: He is really cute. And he's a great actor. He's 33.
0: 33 for him. I thought it was funny on Jason Sudeikis. They put Saturday Night Live alum. I'm like, oh, yeah. Maybe Ted Lasso would be one to put in there, too.
1: Yeah.
0: Good job. Love him. Mm-hmm. All right. Well, it is National Cheeseburger Day, so we have a delicious wake-up song for you. And then we're going to talk to meteorologist Jamie Jurosik about this on-and-off rain for the weekend.
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0: We told you it was going to be a delicious wake-up song. It's National Cheeseburger Day today, so, I mean, you know.
1: You think Jamie likes cheeseburgers?
0: My guess is yes.
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12: Good morning. It's Friday, September 18th. It is 7:01 on the Mixed Morning Show with Jeff, Christy, and Dave. Going to be a decent day today. Actually, today looks pretty good. Saturday looks so-so, and Sunday not so good. Unfortunately, there's a lot of great activities going on this weekend, and the weather is kind of hit or miss. But we'll get through it, right? It's going to be warm out there and humid. Right now, it's 71.
13: We have westbound 70 closed. This is in Clark County. It's closed between Enon Road and Route 4. Westbound 70 closed. It's because of a semi-truck that's on its side. Also, if you're on the other side of the highway, the eastbound side, the left lane is closed. So stay to the right, and that's moving very slowly right now. We also have an accident on 3rd Street at Linden and eastbound 70 just past Route 4. Stay to the right. See anything else, send us a text 57739. Make sure you put the word mix first. It's time for the news from Channel 2. Good morning, Caleb.
14: Hey, good morning, guys. Here are some of the top stories of the day. The jury is now seated in the trial for Caleb Flynn, and opening statements are set to happen today. That's the man accused of killing his wife, Ashley, in their Tip City home back in February. One major development in the case, the murder weapon has not yet been found. WDTM Plus is going to be taking you inside the courtroom for the entire trial. You can watch it all starting with opening statements through the verdict. 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Young's Jersey Dairy has planned multiple family-friendly events to celebrate the season of fall on the farm. That includes the 30th annual wool gathering, which takes place this weekend. Pick your own pumpkins will happen from this Saturday until October 26th. They also have some great fall flavors coming to the lineup, including cinnamon and pumpkin ice cream. Outside today, Jamie says we'll see showers in the morning, a mostly cloudy day, some sun later on, and a high of 78. That's what's making news here in the Miami Valley. Have a great weekend.
12: 71 degrees at Mix 107.7. It's National Cheeseburger Day. So where is your favorite cheeseburger? You could tell us on Facebook or

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0: Oh, it's a great Friday song. Manic Monday.
1: That's not really a
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1: No.
0: But it's just a good song. 7:10 on the Mixed Morning Show. It's the Bangles on your home for the 80s to now. Jeff, Christie, and Dave. Dave's got a few days off. Be back with us the end of next week.
1: Mm-hmm.
0: We are looking at traffic, and traffic, unfortunately, is a mess again on 70.
1: Westbound 70 between Enon Road and Route 4, it is closed. It is closed. West 70 is closed in Clark County. Also, if you're on the eastbound side, the left lane is closed between 4 and right at 4. Also, there's an accident on 3rd Street at Linden. If you see anything else, send us a text, 577-39.
0: All right. Yeah, big problems. That happened about 2 o'clock this morning, and here we are 5 hours later. It's still an issue. So the route, apparently, is to go to, if you're on westbound 70, is to go to take 68 north, then get on 40 west, and then it will eventually route you back on to 70 beyond the accident. So that's if you can get to 68. I don't know how far back it is, but boy, if you have any updates, please let us know. Also, we got a free Ticket Friday going too. It's our Bud Light Next Ticket Pass to see Fortune Feimster tomorrow at the Schuster Center.
1: Oh.
0: Yeah, so it's tomorrow night.
1: Yeah. If you would like to go to our website, sign up on the contest page, and when it says, what's the keyword, go, well, obviously it's funny.
0: So funny's the keyword?
1: Yep.
0: So easy.
1: So easy.
0: So easy. All right. Funny's the keyword. If you want to go see Fortune Feimster tomorrow night at the Schuster, we've got multiple winners for that. Just put the keyword funny on our website, mix1077.com. 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Always good if you can get them to us a little bit early here. Text into 577-39. You have to put the word mix first, M-I-X. 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So get them into us now. We got those coming up next with your last, or, well, here in about 25 minutes, with your last chance to pick your ticket for Trans-Siberian Orchestra before they go on sale today at 10 a.m. So you can either pick Columbus or Cincinnati. And we'll do that here in about 25 minutes.
1: Okay.
0: All right. So we've been asking. It's National Cheeseburger Day today. And a lot of places will be, you'll find some deals on cheeseburgers today.
1: Right.
0: And possibly through the weekend. But we want to know where your favorite cheeseburger place is.
2: The Bankhouse Cafe in Verona, Ohio. It's right on the Montgomery County, Preble County border.
0: Okay. The Bankhouse. Never heard of that.
1: Hmm.
0: In Verona. Wow, let's go.
1: I'm ready.
0: All right. I'd love to try that. Love a good burger. National Cheeseburger Day.
1: We've got a couple here for Butterbees, which I guess is in Xenia.
0: Oh.
1: Jeannie and Julie, they say they have the best mushroom Swiss burger.
0: We are hearing a lot of mushroom and Swiss, aren't we?
1: We really are.
0: Yeah.

0: Here's another K's in Troy.
1: Yeah.
0: Cupie Hamburgers, another one for that one.
1: In Lima.
0: Yeah. Chad says White Castle. Chad. No, no, no, no, no, no. I don't know. I've just never liked those.
1: Yeah.
0: I'm not an onion person. Narco Burger in Riverside.
1: Narco Burger.
0: Don't know that.
1: Riverside. Nope, yeah. Don't know that one. By the way, vehicles can get to 68 North on 70 West. Thank you for whoever texted that in.
0: Okay.
1: So that's the way to reroute there. Mm-hmm. If you're on 70 West, take 68 North, 40 West, get back on 70.
0: All right.
1: This says a bacon cheeseburger with a fried egg on top. Red Robin has the best.
0: Yeah, I've heard Red Robin has really good ones.
1: Well, they are a burger place, so you would hope that they're good.
0: Red Robin.
1: Yeah.
0: It's not still it.
1: That's from Matt.
0: Benchwood, though. That's gone.
1: I think it is.
0: Is it there? Okay.
1: I think it is. Yeah. Thank you, Matt. I do not leave my house for the best burger.
0: Oh.
1: My hubby grinds his own beef and grills them out. Absolutely delicious and beats the pants off of any restaurant burger.
0: Well, did she put the address?
1: She did. Oh. It just says 7.
0: Oh.
1: Hope you can find us.
0: I don't. Oh, man.
1: No, there's no address. Mm. Darn it. My favorite burger is from 571 Grill. Another one from 571 Grill. Kind of between, sort of between Bethel and New Carlisle, I believe, right before you get to New Carlisle. It's the Vampire Slayer Burger, Christy Lee. This sounds like you.
0: I bet that's done rare, do you think?
1: I would imagine.
0: Oh, maybe it's got garlic on it. That's why.
1: Thick slices of garlic toast.
0: Oh, okay.
1: Grilled garlic toast, which I bet is delicious. Topped with a beef patty, caramelized sautéed onions, mushrooms, and house garlic aioli.
0: Hmm.
1: That sounds like you're not going to be smooching anybody after.
0: Yeah, you're
1: going to
0: stink for a while.
1: Between the onions and the garlic. But hope it's good.
0: Oh, I'm sure.
1: Yeah.
0: Another for Cupie in Lima.
1: Wow. All right, that's it. We literally have to take a road trip.
0: Yeah. We have Slider's Tavern, which you said is on Watervliet.
1: Yeah, a lot of people for that.
0: Mm-hmm. Cheddar's.
1: Mm-hmm. Oh, yeah. There is one. Where did I just see that? Oh, it's Wilmington Pike, I believe, is the only one. Mm. Typically, that's Southern. But yeah. I believe that one moved in here a couple years ago. Cheddar's. Okay. It's been there a little while. So.
0: And another K's in Troy.
1: All right. So it's National Cheeseburger Day. Where is your favorite cheeseburger? Stephanie says Nick's in Xenia. Now, that's been there for a long, long time. I know our boss Dave loves that place, too.
0: Really?
1: Yep.
0: Okay.
1: My daughter's been there, said it was good, too. They have all the best kinds, including a really good veggie burger. Somebody said Twin Peaks in Beaver Creek actually has the best burger ever. I've never been there. Have you been there?
0: No.
1: No? Mm-hmm. All right. Well, we're getting a lot of really, really good ones here. The funny thing is I'm not hearing many fast food. Most of these are...
0: No.
1: You know?
0: Like if we asked what's your favorite fast food burger, then we would. Well, but yeah. I don't think they have the best burgers. I mean, because it's fast and cheap.
1: Right?
0: You think?
1: No, I don't agree. No, when you get into Shake Shack and you get into, I think Culver's is really good. Shake Shack and Culver's are very similar. And In-N-Out Burger, which I've, ever since I had my first one, I don't know, 15 years ago, Angela just said In-N-Out, good and reasonably priced. And that's true. That is really, really good because it's the price. You're like, that's it? And again, I think the closest one is in Nashville now. But I think Shake Shack, Culver's, Freddy's. Those are all really good, like fast food burgers.
0: Mm-hmm.
1: So, best burger I ever had was at Average Joe's in Hilliard.
0: Okay.
1: Yeah, Average Joe's, just like Dodgeball, right? Mm-hmm. Weren't they called Average Joe's? I think.
0: I don't know.
1: I love the gourmet burgers you can do at Dorothy Lane Market, especially the Ortega burger, and then grilling them out on my own grill. That's from Judy. All right. Well, thank you guys. Keep chiming in. It's National Cheeseburger Day, and I am already starving at 7:17 in the morning. Thanks, guys.
2: 6-1-0-7-7, Miami Valley weather.
3: Early morning downpours. Today will dry out. It looks mostly cloudy through the first part of the day with some sun late. It's not going to be as hot, and it will turn less humid. We'll see highs near 78. Partly cloudy, nice and mild tonight with a low of 60. And Saturday looks partly sunny and warm with scattered showers and thunderstorms.

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1: Nice to meet you. That is Miles Smith, his follow-up to Stargazing here on the Mixed Morning Show with Jeff, Christy, and Dave. Got some red alert traffic to get to here in a minute. We'll tell you about that. But this is the last call for birthdays, anniversaries, or shout-outs. You can text the word MIX, followed by your shout-out to our text number 57739. 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And we've got TSO tickets, Trans-Siberian Orchestra, on the way next on The Impossible Question. Things are going to be drying out today, which is good news, but unfortunately, the chance of rain continues for Saturday and Sunday this weekend and really into Monday and Tuesday. Not going to rain the whole time, but it's going to be on and off this weekend, so be aware of that. And right now, we got big problems on 70 West.
2: Westbound 70 between Enon Road and Route 4, still closed. You said that was like 3 a.m., 2 a.m., Westbound 70 closed in Clark County, and there's a semi-truck in an accident that turned over. Also, if you're on the eastbound side, the left lane is closed, so that's moving very slowly. But once again, West 70 is closed between Enon Road and Route 4. We also have accidents on 3rd Street at Linden and Philadelphia at Riverview. If you see anything else, send us a text 57739 with the word MIX first. It's time for the news from Channel 2. Good morning, Caleb.
3: Hey, good morning, guys. Here are some of the top stories of the day. The jury is now seated in the trial for Caleb Flynn, and opening statements are set to happen today. That's the man accused of killing his wife, Ashley, in their Tip City home back in February. One major development in the case, the murder weapon has not yet been found. WDTM Plus is going to be taking you inside the courtroom for the entire trial. 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

0: daughter-in-law is having a birthday today.
1: Oh, yeah?
0: Yeah, it's Stephanie. She's my favorite daughter-in-law.
1: Only?
0: My only one, but still my favorite. And she's having a really big birthday today. She's a teacher down in Cincinnati and just an all-around wonderful person.
1: Really big birthday today, huh?
0: Yep.
1: All righty.
0: Happy birthday, sweet girl.
1: Yeah. Hope it's a good one today.
0: Yep.
1: We just got a text here from Jeremy that says, I'm getting married to my best friend, Kara, tomorrow.
0: Aww, I'm glad she's your best friend. That's
1: absolutely.
0: So important.
1: Jeremy and Kara. Good luck tomorrow. Congratulations. Luck. Absolutely. Want to say hi to our boss, Dave, who's listening, who said Craybill's Hamburgers in Urbana is the place to get a cheeseburger.
0: Why don't you stop up there and get us one?
1: Yes. That's a good idea. He also loves B-Dubs, which I have to agree with. B-Dubs has a really good... their burgers are really, really good. And I think they're doing something like it's... I don't know, like, what did I see? Like $6.99 or something for a double cheeseburger at B-Dubs. But Craybill's in Urbana. I've never been there, but so we're talking about burgers today because it is National Cheeseburger Day. All right. Well, September is here. It's a lot of birthdays for our dear friends, the Longmans. And our buddy Mark is wishing himself a happy 66th birthday today. St. Mark.
0: Mark, you're the best.
1: You're the best, buddy. Hard worker, good guy, always laughing, always smiling. He says our granddaughter Madeline had her 13th birthday on the 10th. And his is tomorrow. Our youngest son Jeremy is on Monday. Is that right? Monday? And then his wife, Nancy, is next week on the 24th. Wow. Hard to believe the summer's almost gone and fall's going to be here in a few days. I agree, Mark. Happy birthday wishes to you and all the fam. That's a lot of birthdays going on there in the Longman family. And we got one on the talkback, Mike.
2: Sending a big shout out to the runners this weekend for the Air Force Half Marathon, and the 5K tonight.
1: Yeah, 5K is tonight, and a lot of people in town for that. That's a huge marathon, so thank you for doing that shout-out. U.S. Air Force Marathon this weekend. Also, it's the Preble County Pork Festival this weekend. We've got the Hispanic Heritage Festival downtown. That's, of course, going on at Riverscape this weekend with the URS Rubber Duck Regatta, all that's going on that we always love to tell you about. So, yeah, that's going on this weekend, too.
0: A lot of things.
1: And you're going to be out this weekend, too.
0: Yes, I am. I'm going to be at the Hot Dog Fest and
1: Beer Fest.
0: Yeah, that's going to be at the Green 5 to 7 tomorrow. And I'll also be out before that from noon to 2 at Mike's Car Wash. Stop out for a free car wash and give some money to Big Brothers Big Sisters. So I am free between 2 and 5 if you'd like to take me out to eat.
1: Oh, yeah. Go get her a cheeseburger.
0: Yeah.
1: Now, tell me the deal again, though, what Mike's is doing. This is amazing because Mike's Car Wash is an experience. If you've never had one, you feel like you're going through an amusement park while you're getting your car washed.
0: There's so much going on.
1: It smells good. It looks cool. Mm. And you're like, this is the coolest car wash ever.
0: Okay. It's Big Brothers, Big Sisters. It's called Get a Wash, Give a Future. And you can get a free car wash all day. Tomorrow.
1: A free car wash.
0: Yeah, with this $29 value. It's huge.
1: Yeah.
0: And it's only at Beaver Creek.
1: Okay. Mike's Car Wash only in Beaver Creek.
0: Yeah.
1: That's a $29 value for free. And of course, they're hoping that you make a donation.
0: You make that donation of that money back into Big Brothers, Big Sisters.
1: Yeah.
0: Yeah.
1: Good thing for the community.
0: They do great things. Yeah. They do all kinds of mentorship programs. So it's awesome.
1: All right, time to open the talkback mic on the iHeartRadio app and get ready to play the impossible question. You'll be using the iHeart app, the little red microphone, to put your guesses in today.
0: Mm-hmm.
1: This is your last chance to pick a ticket for Trans-Siberian Orchestra. They are playing two shows. Unfortunately, they're not able to stop in Dayton this year on the tour. But they will be in Cincinnati at Heritage Bank on November 21st. They'll be at Nationwide in Columbus December 5th. And tickets go on sale for the tour at 10 a.m. this morning. So we're giving you a chance to buy to win the tickets before you can buy them. And we want to thank the Voss Auto Network for always getting us involved with TSO, co-presented by Harley-Davidson of Xenia, Clark State Engineering Programs as well. And here's the question from the queen of the IQ, Christy Lee.
0: Yeah, that is me.
1: Yeah?
0: If you do this... you're most likely to do it on a Wednesday at 7 p.m. What is it?
1: If you do this, you're most likely to do it on a Wednesday at 7 p.m.?
0: Yeah.
1: Okay. No idea on this one. Good luck. Talk back, Mike, on the iHeartRadio app with your guesses. It's 7:46.

0: There's Ordinary from Alex Warren on the Mixed Morning Show with Jeff, Christy, and Dave. 7:49, first round of the Impossible Question. 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
1: If you do this, you're most likely to do it on a Wednesday at 7 p.m. What is it?
2: Hello.
3: Hey, it's Tori. Is it go grocery shopping? Mm. Thank you, guys. Have a great day.
0: Well, thank you, Tori.
1: Good guess.
2: Not it.
0: That is not it.
3: Hi, this is Liza Joe from Miamisburg, and our guess is buy a plane ticket. Mm. We hope that's right.
0: Oh, aww, I wish it was right.
1: I have heard that you should buy plane tickets on a certain day.
0: I think it's...
1: Is it Tuesday?
0: I think it's Tuesday. Yeah, I feel like it's Tuesday for some reason.
1: Okay.
0: So, sorry, that is not it either. How about repeating the question here for everybody who's listening right now trying to win?
1: All right. If you do this, you're most likely to do it on a Wednesday at 7 p.m. What is it?
4: Hi, this is Felicia in Dayton. Is the answer sing in a choir? Thanks. Have a good weekend. Bye-bye.
0: No.
1: Oh, because of Wednesday night church,
0: maybe? Wednesday night church, possibly, yeah. That's a good guess. That's not it, Felicia.
1: I think so.
0: All right, how about this one?
5: Good morning, Jeff, Christy, and Dave. On hump day, how about drink some wine? Have a great day, guys.
1: Getting through the week. Got to have a little vino.
0: That's it.
1: That is it.
0: Wow.
1: I'm thinking we did this before, maybe. A lot of people knew it.
0: Yeah, a lot of people are saying wine.
1: Yeah.
0: Jessica was the first one there, so nice job, Jessica.
1: That's what it is. Drink wine. Most people do it on Wednesdays at 7 p.m.
0: Okay.
1: I got to do this to get through this week. It's horrible.
0: If you're doing it at 6:30, you have a problem. That you're going too fast.
1: 6:30 a.m.
0: Oh, 6:30 a.m. Yeah, that's bad too. All right, so the answer is most often done Wednesdays at 7 p.m.
1: Drink wine.
0: Drink wine is the answer. Congratulations, Jessica. 7:51. You're off to TSO.

0: Backstreet Boys on the Mix Morning Show on Mix 107.7. I want it that way. Congratulations. We got a pretty quick winner on the impossible question.
1: Yeah, Jess knew that most likely people drink wine at 7 p.m. on Wednesdays.
0: All right. So we are still, along with the Voss Auto Network, presenting Trans-Siberian Orchestra for their two shows at Heritage Bank in Cincinnati, November 21st, and Nationwide in Columbus, December 5th. Tickets go on sale this morning for the tour at 10 a.m. The good news is we will still have more opportunity for you to win some tickets coming up in the near future here. So stay tuned for that. And every time you win, it's going to be a pick a ticket situation. So, you know, whether it's the impossible question or some other time in the near future, you'll have a chance to go, I'd rather go to Columbus or I'd rather go to Cincinnati. So, you know, TSO laments the fact that they couldn't make Dayton a stop this year. So they're saying, hey, we want to really take care of the Dayton listeners, which is cool because TSO is always really good to us. So you have a chance to pick your ticket and go to whichever one is best for you, because one's before Thanksgiving and one is, you know, the first weekend of December. So they go on sale at 10 a.m. this morning, co-presented by Harley Davidson of Xenia, Clark State Engineering Programs as well, and of course presented by the Voss Auto Network. All right, Christy's looking at traffic before we get some entertainment headlines.
1: All right. We have westbound 70 closed. It's between Enon Road and Route 4. That's exit 48 and 47. It's in Clark County. It's a semi-truck. This has been 8 to 6 hours now it's been closed. If you're on the other side, eastbound 70, just past Route 4, the left lane is blocked. We have an accident in Mimesburg on Heineke Road at Maui Road, and the one on 3rd at Linden is gone. If you see anything else, give us an update. Send us a text, 57739.
0: All right, entertainment news coming up.
1: Yeah, we're going to talk about a baby. We have baby news.
0: Baby news. We do have baby news.
1: Yes, and a big show that's coming to your, not TV, but what would you call it? Your streaming this weekend, right?
0: Yes.
1: Big show. Really, yep. Big show. And we're going to tell you what's going on this weekend around town.
0: Okay, all coming up at 8:10.
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5: It is 8:05, Chrissy Lee. We're a little bit behind on this Friday morning, September 18th. We're going to have kind of on and off weather this weekend. It's going to be humid. It's going to be in the upper 70s to low 80s, and we have a chance for rain on and off. Most of today is looking pretty good, but on and off rain Saturday and Sunday.
6: Mm-hmm. Okay, we have a problem on westbound 70. It's closed between Enon Road and Route 4 in Clark County. If you're on the eastbound side, the left lane is blocked, and that's slow. But again, closed westbound 70 between Enon Road and Route 4 in Clark County. We also have an accident on Heineke at Maui Road. If you see anything else, send us a text, please, 57739. Make sure you put the word mix first. It's time for the news from Channel 2. Good morning, Caleb.
7: 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Here are some of the top stories of the day. The jury is now seated in the trial for Caleb Flynn, and opening statements are set to happen today. That's the man accused of killing his wife, Ashley, in their Tip City home back in February. One major development in the case, the murder weapon has not yet been found. 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The city of Englewood has a new chief of police. Andrew Bronzert has been appointed, succeeding Corey Follick, who was recently appointed city manager. Bronzer joined the Englewood Police Department in 2017 and has a combined 13 years of prior law enforcement experience. Outside today, Jamie says that there will be showers in the morning, a mostly cloudy day, some sun later on, and a high of 78. That's what's making news here in the Miami Valley. Have a great weekend.
5: 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Christie's Entertainment News headed into the weekend, coming up in two songs.

0: There's Bruno on the Mix Morning Show on Mix 107.7. Kelly Clarkson in there too. It is 8:13 with Jeff Christie and Dave. We got to get you updated on traffic. Please, please give us some better news on westbound 70.
1: I cannot.
0: Oh no! Still.
1: Still.
0: 6 hours.
1: Yeah, six hours. It is westbound 70, and this is, we're in Clark County. It's over by Route 4. The westbound side is closed. Eastbound side, you need to stay to the right because they have the left lane closed. If you see anything else, send us a text, 57739. Make sure you put the word mix.
0: Yeah, just looking at the

0: traffic cams here, it does look like eastbound 70 is pretty slow still.
1: So yes, it is.
0: It's pretty slow, but the closure is on westbound 70. So they're saying the best route is to hop off on 68 north. Then you'll hop on Route 4 south or west, I guess. And then it'll bring you on after the accident. But that's, there's a lot going on there. A lot going on there, friends. So please, please, please be careful as you you head on westbound 70, take 68 north, then get on 40 west. Yeah, sorry, 40 west and then Route 4 south. So it'll tell you where to go. I'm sure your Waze is, or your whatever your GPS is telling you. Do it. But unfortunately, that accident happened almost exactly 6 hours ago. Overturned semi. All right, entertainment news. We've got the iHeartRadio Music Festival this weekend, right?
1: Yes, we do. Tons of people will be performing.
0: Cardi B, Benson Boone, BTS, Zara Larsson, Stella Lefty, who's a newcomer who was just added, and she's having a great year. She played at the Voice of America Fest a month or so ago. In fact, her song is called Boston, and my youngest daughter lives there, so I heard about this song a while ago. But we're going to play it for you actually here in a few minutes if you haven't heard it yet. It's kind of a country pop crossover.
1: Yeah.
0: Singer-songwriter, but super talented. She's going to be there. Of course, the Goo Goo Dolls and Benson Boone, Smashing Pumpkins, Muse. Of course, always filled with amazing artists. And it starts tonight. And you can hear it actually as it happens on our sister station, Channel 999, around 10:30 tonight and tomorrow night, presented by Capital One. You can stream it live on Hulu and Disney Plus as it happens as well.
1: Awesome. Millie Bobby Brown and her husband, Jake Bon Jovi, have welcomed their second child.
0: Yeah, they have.
1: Yeah, they have a baby girl, and now they have a baby boy because we don't know the name, but the Instagram video said, hi, little guy. So I'm assuming they have a boy. But yeah, they adopted this baby too. And she said, it's always been my dream my whole life to adopt a bunch of kids. So they're on number two now. Congratulations.
0: Yeah. Well, and find out a little bit about Lady Gaga too.
1: Yeah. Looks like Lady Gaga welcomed her baby months ago.
0: June 9th.
1: Yeah.
0: Rose Bean.
1: And, you know, she's famous for singing La Vie en Rose, and that's where she got the name.
0: Oh, okay.
1: Yeah.
0: Nice. TMZ reporting, in fact, they used a surrogate mother. Okay. So I don't know if she's confirmed that, but lots of baby news out of Hollywood.
1: A lot of baby news.
0: Yeah.
1: Also, this is pretty cool. They're going to have a new immersive The Elf experience coming to Rockefeller Center.
0: Okay.
1: The attraction will recreate locations in the movie Elf, like the Candy Cane Forest, Santa's Workshop, North Pole, and Gimbals. Guests can enjoy interactive activities, pictures, treats, merchandise, and it's going to be pretty cool. They're going to have like videos and stuff from the people. Hopefully, some of them will show up, but yeah, pretty cool. Classic movie Elf is coming to Rockefeller Center, and that starts November 14th.
0: Okay.
1: Speaking of the holidays, we already have a whole bunch of movies, like 34 of them, ready for the countdown to Christmas on Hallmark. It's going to start October 16th, and they will have new movies every Friday, Saturday, and Sunday for 10 weeks. If you love
0: now,
1: Christmas
0: maybe we
1: movies,
0: know that's what maybe where Dave actually maybe he went to kind of put himself
1: do a screening. Like,
0: he was going back. He's watching the ones they released last year.
1: Oh,
0: first for like a week, and
1: right,
0: then he'll be back at the end of next week.
1: I know.
0: And then he'll be ready for the new batch that comes in a couple weeks.
1: He loves Christmas movies.
0: He does.
1: And the Hallmark Channel.
0: You can't stop him.
1: No,
0: nope.
1: You can't. All right. Not a lot of new stuff on TV tonight. Yeah. A new Dateline, that's it. Everything else is reruns.
0: Mm.
1: So Fridays, they usually do that.
0: They've upped the total now for what they think Resident Evil is going to do this weekend.
1: Oh, really?
0: We're talking now not TV, but the box office. They were originally saying maybe 40 or 50 million, and now they're saying it's probably going to exceed 50 million because yesterday's preview screening was 10 million.
1: Okay.
0: Just for the...
1: And it's getting good reviews.
0: Yeah, right. Best reviews of any of the series. But man, I saw...

0: previews last night, it no way.
1: It's really scary.
0: No way.
1: Well, plus every other person on the planet has already seen Spider-Man, so we need something new.
0: Well, that is true. That is true. You got that going on. So. Right. All right. So whatever you're doing this weekend, have fun. By the way, for my 80s people that are listening right now, every Friday on the Time Warp Cafe, I play requests.
1: Yeah.
0: And I ask for a thing called You Pick Friday, which is basically where you pick three of your favorite songs from the 80s mm-hmm. or 90s, by the way. And I've got some opening slots for today. I'd love to play your songs literally at noon today. You could hear them today. So text in to 57739. I just need, put your name and your three favorite songs from the 80s. Put the word mix first and then all your information. 57739. You could use the talkback mic or you can just email me directly if you want to do it that way. Jeff@mix1077.com. And I need three of your favorite songs, at least three from your from the 80s and 90s.
1: Okay. It's also Free Ticket Friday.
0: Yeah.
1: And Fortune Feimster is going to be at the Schuster Center tomorrow.
0: This is, you got to be able to go tomorrow night.
1: Yeah. So if you want to go, go to our website, go to the contest page, fill out the form where it says, what's the keyword? You say, it's funny.
0: She's funny. So
1: it's
0: just
1: a real
0: put the
1: funny
0: word
1: keyword.
0: Funny.
1: Yeah.
0: Fortune Feimster. Yeah. Here tomorrow night at the Schuster. You got to be able to go tomorrow night. Two tickets, keyword funny on our contest page, mix1077.com. 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
2: Today will dry out. It looks mostly cloudy through the first part of the day with some sun late. It's not going to be as hot and it will turn less humid. We'll see highs near 78. Partly cloudy, nice and mild tonight with a low of 60. And Saturday looks partly sunny and warm with scattered showers and thunderstorms possible, a high back up to 82. Sunday's mostly cloudy, warm and humid with scattered showers and thunderstorms and a high of 81. I'm Storm Team 2 meteorologist Jamie Jurosik with the Miami Valley's certified most accurate forecast.
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1: Tell me.
0: Mackenzie River.
1: I don't know that.
0: I don't know that one either. Crystal's down south, which, yeah, if you're
1: oh, I've heard of that.
0: You've seen that
1: with
0: probably.
1: A K.
0: Yes, with
1: yeah.
0: a K. And Kewpie, another one for Kewpie. That may be the most we've heard from anyone is
1: yeah.
0: Kewpie, and it's in Lima.
1: Right.
0: And neither one of us have been there. Treasure Island, says Renee.
1: Oh, that's a moraine.
0: Okay.
1: Yeah. It's good. It's fancy. It's fancy.
0: Is it fancy?
1: I've had a steak there before.
0: Ooh. And Halal Burger on Colonel Glenn. So a lot of people are sharing their favorite place. It is National Cheeseburger Day, so hope you can celebrate today or this weekend.

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0: 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And we haven't done this in a while, Christy Lee.
1: Let me hear it.
0: It's Friday.
2: Happy Friday!
1: Oh, yeah.
0: Oh, that sounds good. Happy Friday, September 18th. A lot going on this weekend, but of course, we are pumped for the iHeartRadio Music Festival starting tonight in Vegas and tomorrow night, presented by Capital One. Lots of great artists, but one of the newcomers that just got added a couple weeks ago, her name is Stella Lefty, and her song is called Boston. Now, I heard about this a while ago because I might have a daughter who lives in Boston right now.
1: Oh.
0: So she's been all over this one for months. But Stella just got added to the lineup, a super talented person. She played at the thing in Mason, the Voice of America concert a month or so ago.
1: Okay.
0: Here she is. You'll hear her this weekend on the iHeartRadio Music Festival. By the way, you can hear it on our sister station, Channel 999. 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And you can watch it. 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Here's Stella Lefty at the iHeartRadio Music Festival this weekend. Her song is called Boston.

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0: Huntrix and Golden on the Mixed Morning Show with Jeff, Christy, and Dave. 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Christine Aguilera. Shaboozy and Bon Jovi. Wanted dead or alive. Remember, we've got the Bon Jovi tribute band coming in for our premier health concert for a cure Tuesday, October 20th, Dayton Masonic Theater. It is always Jovi, and they are, I mean, every time I listen to them, I'll see another clip, and it basically sounds like the record of all your favorite Bon Jovi songs.
1: So they sound just like them.
0: Sound just like them. But okay. Their stage show is really fun, and they play some of the Bon Jovi sort of forgotten songs, too. So it's going to be a great night. They've got a great stage show. It's the Premier Health Concert for a Cure, Tuesday, October 20th, co-presented by Bo Townsend Ford. 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I had to think about it for a second.
1: If you just search Dayton Masonic Theater, you can find it.
0: But go to their official website, Dayton Masonic Theater. Buy the tickets there. You could pick your seat and everything else. It's between $30 and $50. And we've got great auction items for Noble Circle Project that night, too. And it's going to be a really, really fun night. I hope you'll join us.
1: Yes, absolutely.
0: You're going to have a busy weekend.
1: I really am. I'm going to be out and about tomorrow, like all day. I'll be in Beaver Creek. I'm going to start out from noon until 2 at Mike's Car Wash. Now, they are having a fundraiser. And I'll be there for 2 hours, and we'll be doing a live broadcast. And it's all about big brothers and big sisters teaming up for their 17th annual Get a Wash, Give a Future event.
0: Okay.
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1: It's a free ultimate.
0: It's plus a free.
1: All day. Yep, monetary donations will be accepted for Big Brother, Big Sister.
0: Holy smokes.
1: So it would be really nice if you take the money you were going to spend and give it to them.
0: Yes.
1: So, yeah, you can learn more at mikescarwash.com.
0: So you're there from noon to 2.
1: I am.
0: In Beaver Creek. That's only at the Beaver Creek location.
1: Yes, yes.
0: Okay.
1: And then from 5 to 7, I'm going to be at the Green because we're going to be having hot dogs and beer. It's Beer Fest, and they're combining it with the Hot Diggity Dog Fest. And,
0: So hot dogs and
1: music,
0: beer?
1: Yeah. Now, if you want to get the beer tasting, that's going to cost, but everything else is free.
0: Liars for Hire?
1: Yeah, that's the band.
0: The band?
1: Mm-hmm.
0: Yeah, so how they had it set up for their event last month when Stranger played out there was like everything in the street sort of behind where the band is.
1: Yep.
0: That's like roped off. That's the ticketed area.
1: Right.
0: I would assume they're doing something like that again.
1: I think so, too, because I did something out there. It was a different band, though. What were we having?
0: Earlier in the summer?
1: Some festival. Just a month or so ago.
0: Oh.
1: I can't remember anything.
0: I know. Yes. Well, it was a month ago.
1: Yes, so true.
0: All right, so that's 5 to 7.
1: Yeah.
0: Saturday evening.
1: Right.
0: Okay, at the Green. It's going to be a busy weekend.
2: 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Don't miss our...
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0: it's Megan. I love 107.7, especially in the morning. I love listening to the camaraderie between Jeff, Christy, and Dave.
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1: Hey, this is Doug from Riverside. I love the Impossible Question, the fun you guys have. It's like you're a little family.
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0: Mix 107.7, the 80s to now with Jeff, Christy, and Dave. Just about to head out of here, people. We hope you have a nice weekend. There is a lot going on this weekend to enjoy. The weather is going to sometimes cooperate. It's, you know, we're not going to have a perfect weekend, but it's also not going to rain all weekend. So just going to have to deal with some stuff. Hopefully it like rains like late at night and early in the morning and doesn't mess up all the stuff going on. So we got the, I believe the 5K is tonight for the Air Force Marathon. Of course, that's this weekend. So welcome to everybody who's in town. If you're a part of that, good luck. Hope it's a great marathon weekend. We've got the Preble County Pork Festival is going on. Hispanic Heritage Festival is going on with the United Rehabilitation Services Rubber Duck Regatta with all those ducks and, you know, raising money for URS. And also somebody wins some really nice stuff this weekend, too. So, and you're out two different times on Saturday.
1: Yes, I'm going to be out in Beaver Creek. First, I'll be at Mike's Car Wash, noon to two. Come and support Big Brothers, Big Sisters.
0: It's a free car wash.
1: Yeah, and then you need to make a donation. And if you don't, you know, I'll pick up your car and shake all the change out.
0: Yeah, you should make a donation. But it is a free car wash, and then you donate whatever you can.
1: Right. And then I'll be at the Green from 5 to 7 for Beer Fest and Hot Diggity Dog Fest.
0: Nice. So there's a ticket for that, and then everything else is free.
1: Right.
0: So it's the Green has done some awesome stuff this summer. So get out and enjoy that. That's tomorrow night from 5 until 7. I need some-

0: All right, how about some good news?
1: Okay, we have a sweet, sweet story here. I don't know how to pronounce his name. I'm going to say it's Svir.
0: Okay.
1: Svir Vinjay. He is 102 years old. And he is a World War II veteran.
0: Wow.
1: He sang God Bless America at the Brewers game.
0: Oh, I saw this.
1: You did?
0: It was unbelievable. I actually put it on my story on my Instagram a couple days ago. 102.
1: I know.
0: He's amazing.
1: He sang it in front of 41,000 fans.
0: Yeah, it was the Reds and the Brewers, by the way. That's how I happened to see it. It was actually at the Reds game.
1: Right. So, you know, this was in honor of the 25th anniversary of the September 11th attacks. And he said, I'm going to do this. He said, I've been singing since I was 7. And even when he was overseas serving our country, he always sang. And so the Brewers were the first team to take him up on the offer. So I'm so thrilled with that. So thank you so much, and thank you for your service.
0: Yep. His dream was to sing at a baseball game, and it came true at the age of 102.
1: Yep.
0: So that is pretty special. All right. We hope you have a great weekend, and join me for your request today at noon for You Pick Friday, but also this weekend on the 80s show, highlighting a bunch of songs that hit number one during the fall months, since fall officially starts on Tuesday. So it's a bunch of fall number ones. Saturday from 7 to midnight, Sunday from 10 until 3. Have a great weekend, everybody.
1: Bye.
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Hey, it's Michelle Faye checking in. 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I hope you're having a great one so far. What's good? I'm Michelle Faye hanging with you. I've got Alex Warren now, taking you back next.

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So tonight it is going down, our iHeartRadio Music Festival live in Vegas. I'm so excited. But by the way, we can stream it. 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

0: Mix 1077. So if you're online right now, how many tabs do you have open? Because if it's a lot, there's a good chance your brain has a lot of tabs open too. They say that essentially your screen says a lot about your brain. It's that feeling that your brain is juggling a million things at once, can't keep up. And well, when you've got those tabs open online, it feels pretty similarly.
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0: Mix 107.7, your home for Jeff, Christy, and Dave. Hey, it's Michelle Faye checking in. See, I don't know if I'm ready for this. My budget, my wallet isn't ready for it because the tooth fairy has been affected by inflation. That's right. If you've got little ones that are losing their teeth, well, heads up. The going rate is about $5.84 per tooth. They say it's a 17% jump from last year alone. And they found that about a third of kids are waking up to actual gifts instead of money.
1: Groceries, gas, that morning coffee run. It feels like everything costs more these days. But what if the money you need was already sitting at home? Your coin jar could help cover everyday expenses. Just bring your coins to Coinstar and turn spare change into cash.

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You picked Friday. You got the look. It's Prince and Sheena Easton, also Men Without Hats, Safety Dance, and We Didn't Start the Fire for Billy Joel. Thank you, Bethany, for your songs. I'm Jeff Stevens. Every Friday, I play your request. All you have to do is send me your three favorites from the 80s, and you can throw in 90s if you'd like as well. Here we go for Jamila. Let's get things started with Sting. Solo hit, If You Love Somebody, Set Them Free, on You Pick Friday on Mix 107.7.

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Stand So Close to Me, The Police, the Pina Colada song, and The Reflex. Those were texted into our text line, 57739. So whoever sent those three in, thank you very much. I'm Jeff Stevens. Every Friday is about your requests. Saying hi to Tammy at GE Aerospace in Beaver Creek.

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Didn't life seem less complicated in the 80s? 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

0: One of the longest held notes of any song in the 80s from Sheriff. That is When I'm With You on Mix 107.7's You Pick Friday. Love Song from Tesla and The Flame from Cheap Trick. All in there. Thank you, Tammy at GE Aerospace in Beaver Creek and everybody else who sent in their songs for You Pick Friday. 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So send them to me for next weekend, next Friday, and I'll be happy to play them for you. All right, get ready for a great weekend. So much going on. We got the Air Force Marathon. We've got down at Riverscape, the Hispanic Heritage Festival, and the URS Rubber Duck Regatta is going on too. Always a great yearly tradition. The Preble County Pork Festival is this weekend too. So, and of course, Christy Lee is going to be at the Green tomorrow night for Beer Fest from 5 until 7. Live music out there too. So, I mean, it's just going to be a great weekend. Weather is kind of hit or miss here and there, but it's shouldn't mess up everything for the weekend. They're just going to have some rain at times. So enjoy the rest of your weekend. Join me for the 80s show this weekend. Number one hits from the fall seasons back in the 80s. So fall officially kicks in on Tuesday. So Saturday, 7 to midnight, Sunday from 10 until 3. I'll be highlighting songs that hit number one during the fall months back in the 80s. Hope you'll join me this weekend.
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So now they found that when you've got coffee in the system, apparently it's more likely that you've got more muscle mass and less body fat. 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

0: 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Guys getting so frustrated with artificial intelligence, with AI, that they're replying in all caps, getting really angry. Yeah, because it turns out that men and AI, not the ideal pairing. A new study found that men are 80% more likely than women to yell at artificial intelligence when it doesn't give them the answer they want. And it's essentially because guys get discouraged faster and lose patience.
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0: 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It just like brightens my whole day. I listen every day at work. I couldn't get through my work day without it.
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1077. Yeah. 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Just real people who lose their phone 2 to 3 times a day. Yep, that's us. Guaranteed human.

0: Mix 107.7, your home for Jeff, Christy, and Dave. Hey, it's Michelle Faye checking in. So next time you're scrolling Instagram, make it a point to stop and watch those cat videos on social media. A new study found that watching any animal content on your phone or your computer can help bring positive benefits. But if you're looking for whatever's the most stress relieving, what emits the best positive emotions that'll boost your mood and energy levels, cats. Cat videos are the way to do it. Only a few seconds of watching cats being cats brings on a flood of positive feelings.
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Shanna's listening while she's finishing up work today, wherever you are, too. Happy Friday. Thanks for having us with you. Here's Donna Lewis.

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0: 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And ask for this guy. Thank you. Here's Miles Smith.
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It's Friday afternoon, even better. 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

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You know, we officially start up fall on Tuesday. 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Promise. 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
1: 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It's Rick O'Brien. Oh, I'm glad this is back. 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

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Mix 107.7, the 80s to now. Oh, I hope you got a great weekend planned. Thank you very much for starting with us. It's Rick O'Brien, the police.

0: 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Bruno's concerts are always fun and huge. This weekend, bigger and more fun, I would bet. He is in Miami, which he loves. I'll bet it's a great time tonight and tomorrow.
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Hey, Bree is listening while she's driving home from work today. Thank you, Bree, for reaching out. She's the top

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1: All right, got to choose your side, Team Mario or Team Cordo, because we are just a few songs away from diving headfirst to another passionate fake debate. She loves being called Cordo. You're on with Mario Courtney Lopez. In the meantime, if you got a song you want to hear, slide into our mentions on Facebook or X. Add on with Mario. 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